And you just wait till you hear her guitar solo on the end, because, man, she's gonna kill it.

bring some old school soul music courtesy of Miss Ann Peters. It's a song called Beware.

oh my God, all the way back in 2019. You know, I came out with a new record February of 2020. I know. You guys know what happened in March, right? Of 2020. Who is happy that we are back in person at Gyldorf today? Celebrating some live music. Because we have been waiting to play for you. And we're so excited. So you know what? We're not going to let this get in our way. We're going to play a song called Getting In My Way Right Now.

My name is David Abel Thomas. I am the director and manager of Hot FM radio station in The Gambia, and you are listening to Radio Störfunk.

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and I pounced again. Great googly moogly. I jumped up and down the chest of her. Very upset, as you can understand. And rightly so, because the deadly yellow snow crystals had deprived him of his sight. And he stood up

Trapper stood there with his arms outstretched across the frozen white wasteland, trying to figure out what he's going to do about his deflicted eyes. And it was at that precise moment that he remembered an ancient Eskimo legend wherein it is written on whatever it is that they write it on up there, that if anything bad ever happens to your eyes as a result of some sort of conflict with anyone named Nanook, the only way you can get it fixed up is to go trudging across the tundra, mile after mile. Trudging across the tundra, right down to the parish of St. Alfonso.

gonna give yourself up. I'll go back a little bit and do a tune of my legend called Walking Hot Coals. 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

Listen, people, I don't know how you expect to ever stop the war if you can't sing any better than that. There's about 300,000 of you fuckers out there. I want you to start singing. Come on.

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It still has that 2000, early 2000s feel, a little bit of pop rock with some melancholy behind. Perfect sounds, I'd say, to stay grounded. Next up, we have What You Know.

3, the Fulamore remix for Parcels. It has this laid back sounds to it, adds that signature of warm house bounce. He's known for sunny, soulful, and irresistible dance tracks. It's a kind of track that kind of makes you forget time. And next we have Young Franco.

That was Wilf from Joss Moog, one of a French house producer who can make grooves feel effortless. You can hear his roots in disco and soul, but the swing is really, really catchy. Hope you have enjoyed. 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Right next, we have a song that you guys might recognize from another artist. Let's see who can recognize it.

If you said Eminem and Dre, you are right. It's funny and interesting to see how artists seek their inspiration in different places, completely different genre, but still very catchy. Loop sampled over, you can make something completely different. Amazing. Right next, we move with Gol McDermott, and you're listening to Radio Stereofunk on 97.5.

Marbert Russell, A Song for You, a trio out of Germany who that blends jazz, soul and a touch of electronic warmth. Feels like Sunday morning listening to them, and their sound is always light, soulful. And this fits right in as we move across the night. 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

that was smells like Teen Spirits, but not the one you used to you know. And that was Patti Smith, and she stripped Nirvana's grunge anthem down to poetry and raw emotion, turning rebellion into reflection. It's hard for me to go and follow a cover song, but this is a completely different t-shirt. It's haunting and beautiful, and it reminds us how a timeless song can be reimagined with soul. We are reaching the end of Journeys Across Sound. Join us next week. In the meanwhile, stay with the other shows here on Radio Störfunk. We wrap up tonight's session with Guru.

Hit him at point blank. Hit him at point blank. Hit him at point blank.

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Hit him at point blank. Running. Hit him at point blank. Hit him at point blank. Hit him at point blank.

0: 8, 9, 10, 10, 10, 10, 10, 10, 10, 10, 10, 10, 10, 10, 10, 10, 10, 10, 10, 10, 10, 10, 10, 10, 10, 10, 10, 10, 10, 10, 10, 10, 10, 10, 10, 10, 10, 10, 10, 10, 10, 10, 10, 10, 10, 10, 10, 10, 10, 10, 10, 10, 10, 10, 10, 10, 10, 10, 10, 10, 10, 10, 10, 10, 10, 10, 10, 10, 10, 10, 10, 10, 10, 10, 10, 10, 10, 10, 10, 10, 10, 10, 10, 10, 10, 10, 10, 10, 10, 10, 10, 10, 10, 10, 10, 10, 10, 10, 10, 10, 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
1: 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В эфире Русское радио. За микрофоном

story of two monks that were walking across the bridge. And the junior monk said to his teacher, he said, "What is the Buddha nature?" And the older monk picked him up and threw him in the water.

Jungs, willkommen zu Buffy 1228 Rabbits. We celebrate the birth of 5 young rabbits in our family with current 93 Ordo Rosarius Equilibrio, CJA Band, Talamasca, Igor, Moves of the Sea, Larsa del Sol, The Gas Lamp Killer, and Ganjazuvi, Dark Sounds, Dance, and Fly With Us, Buffy der Radiowellen.